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0: Better music and more of it. 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

It's the 80s lunch on West Coast 7XS, Dead or Alive, you spin me round. Good afternoon, it's Lee here. How are you? A little bit wet on our roads. If you are out and about, make sure you take it easy. If you're a photographer,

You won't hear Soft Cell or The Romantics here because they're one-hit wonders. We're playing two songs from the same artist. This is the Two Ups at Two. West Coast, 7XS.

get more of it. That is Toto and Hold the Line. Now, you can join in on Storytelling Adventure. That is Dungeons and Dragons. You can do it each Thursday. It happens at the Queenstown Library from 3:30 to 4:30 p.m. What a great way to spend your afternoon there. It is free, as I said, and at the Queenstown Library, they always have lots of activities there for after school activities.

with streets of shame. Both dirty, both mean. Yes, and the dream was just the same. And I dreamed your dream for you, and now your dream is real.

0: 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If it's happening in the West, you'll hear about it on 7XS.
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0: rivers, including the Po and the Danube, are also experiencing record lows. The severe weather is expected to continue for at least another week.
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0: In sport, Matt King is set to be announced as the new New South Wales coach. The former Storm and Bunnies winger expected to ink a two-year deal after Laurie Daly stood down yesterday. Switching codes, the Tasmania Devils have signed another big name, with Nigel Lappin to come on board as the club's new head of development. And Sam Mitchell has inked a contract extension at Hawthorn, meaning he'll be sticking with the Hawks as their coach until the end of 2030. That is the latest in news and sport.
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2: Good morning. Forecast for the West Coast today, becoming cloudy, high chance of showers, most likely in the late morning and afternoon, with possible small hail, heading for a top of 11 degrees. On Wednesday, a mostly sunny day, the slight chance of a shower overnight, heading for 13 there. And on Thursday, cloudy, with chance of showers, most likely due in the afternoon, and tops of 11 degrees. On 7XS, you're up to date.
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We're playing Radio Rewind at 13 past 7. Going back to 1977. This person appears throughout the musical history of the folk revivalist era. He played at the initial Glastonbury Festival back in 1970. He knew Yoko Ono before she met John Lennon. Share a London flat with Paul Simon and hosted the Les Cousins Folk Club in London in the 1960s. Let's have another listen.

drinking, lusting, and his hunger for power became known to more and more people, the demands to do something about this outrageous man began.

0: signed another big name with Nigel Latham to come on board as the club's new head of development. And Sam Mitchell has inked a contract extension at Hawthorn, meaning he'll be sticking with the Hawks as their coach until the end of 2030. That is the latest in news and sport. I'm Brit Aylin.
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2: Good morning. Forecast for the West Coast today, becoming cloudy, high chance of showers, most likely in the late morning and afternoon, with possible small hail, heading for a top of 11 degrees. On Wednesday, a mostly sunny day, the slight chance of a shower overnight, heading for 13 there. And on Thursday, cloudy, with chance of showers, most likely due in the afternoon, and tops of 11 degrees. On 7XS, you're up to date.
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You're on Better Music and More. Robert West Coast 7XS Promises from 1979. And Baby It's You. It's Andrew Roberts. Thanks for your company this morning. We'll do it all again on Hump Wednesday. Coming up after 10 is Lee Dixon with Weekdays. To get us there, we've got Man for Man, the Cranberries. This is Michael Jackson and Want to Be Starting Something.